let's get the party started. See you at the bar, you was hardly talking. That's when I knew that your heart was scarring. Friends to lovers need a part to star in. Like, wait, babe, let me

0: Animal, lige her fra Cat's Eye. Du er på The Voice, mit navn er Gry, og vi skal snakke om en af de allerstørste stjerner overhovedet. Hun hedder Taylor Swift. 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Jeg er i chok. Det var altså den 24. oktober 2006. Og for ligesom at markere det, så er der udkommet en bog. Den hedder Taylor Swift, den første æra. Og bogen fortæller om, hvordan Taylor Swift hun er rigtig god til at bruge personlige oplevelser og relationer som storytelling i sin musik. Og det er simpelthen så perfekt, at det nummer, hun lige har udgivet som en deluxe del af albumet The Life of a Showgirl, altså passer perfekt på alt det her. Check, check, check, check. Det er nemlig personlig historiefortælling. Det er oplevelser, hun selv har haft over hendes veninder. Prøv lige at høre, hvordan hun forklarer nummeret Patient Zero.
1: The story behind me writing the song Patient Zero is that I was hanging out with a bunch of friends, and one of my friends told us that she had been reached out to by the new girlfriend of an ex of hers, asking for guidance on if she had had the same experiences with this guy that this new girlfriend was having. And just kind of how surreal those conversations can be. And everyone in our group just immediately started saying like, oh, I've been through that too, and telling the stories of when this kind of reach out had happened for them. And I thought to myself, if this has happened to all of us, it's such an interesting kind of angle on humanity and on relationships. And I wonder if I could write something from the perspective of getting this phone call, and really only from the perspective and the side of the phone call of the ex who's been through it before. And so that's what I did, and Patient Zero is the result, and I'm really proud of it. Yeah, it's something that I'm glad I got to explore in a song finally.

let's get the party started. See you at the bar, you was hardly talking. That's when I knew that your heart was scarring. Friends to lovers need a part to star in. Like, wait, babe, let me